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I'm wasting my nights chasing the heights. I'm feeling so lonely, just trying to find